Ladies and gentlemen, tonight you're in for a great treat. I don't know how many people know, but Bill Shaplin from Chicago actually co-wrote this song, After the Love Is Gone. In fact, he recorded it several times on previous solo albums. So tonight, whom better to sing this song but the man who co-wrote it himself, Mr. Bill Shaplin from Chicago, Bill Shaplin.

very special for you. 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Introducing the Benga Brain Man.